This is Hope with God. I'm Andrew Palau. Everyone has a story to tell. Can you share yours freely? One of the most powerful ways to share the good news of Jesus is simply to tell people what God has done in your own life. Think back to the moment you first made your decision to follow Jesus. What happened inside of you? How is your life different? Maybe you feel like you've learned to forgive because you received forgiveness from Jesus. Maybe you feel less alone in your sorrow. Has God set you free from fear? God has taken you on a long journey to know Him, and you're still getting to know Him all the time. It is a lifelong process, but no matter where you are on your journey with God, start to share that story with others. Is there someone in your life who needs to hear it? Listen to their story and then tell them yours. Watch and see what God will do. He's going to use you. Remember, there is always hope with God. This is Andrew Palau.

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I'll be back in my bag when I need this day. I feel so alive. A blessing to your life with good music, good hits. Fae Love, reinventing the radio. 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

The next time your teenager doesn't want to help out around the house, you've got an important decision to make. Do you want your child to live in a home or a hotel? Hi, this is Jim Daly with Focus on the Family. A home is where a family lives. It's where moms and dads and sons and daughters all contribute together to the running of the household in whatever way they're able. A hotel, on the other hand, is where people are waited on and their every need is met. Hotels are sure nice on vacation, but allowing teenagers to bask in luxury in their own home is no way to prepare them for adulthood. In fact, it creates failure to launch. Here's how to fix that. Expect your teen to do things around the house and give back to the family. That may include all the usual household chores like taking out the trash, doing the dishes, and keeping their room clean. But consider some more adult tasks as well. Require them to make their own appointments, for example, or expect them to pay their own car payment, gas, and insurance. You could have them manage your household expenses too, even handle payment of your household bills online, with some oversight, of course. The point is that it's good to give them a chance to learn skills that will prepare them for real life. After all, we're trying to rear adults here, and that can only happen in a home with parents, not a hotel with a maid. For Focus on the Family, I'm Jim Daly.

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But you gotta understand, I was a black kid in a white family in a Hispanic church, right? 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We sang, you know, coritos. 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They were coritos. 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
0: And Poppy was the worship leader, right?
1: Absolutely was. Poppy, you are a worship leader, right?
2: Yes.
3: Sometimes.
0: Yes.

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So we're going as far back as we could go. Papi, you sound so good. Yeah. Go to E.

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1: Hey, this is Daniel Britt, and here's what's new in Christian music this week. 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